0: directing this?
1: Maybe you could have them rolled up with some kind of pull that I could like string that I could like pull them up.
2: These are kind of loose or something. You know what we're supposed to be doing?
3: Well, all I know is that Michael called me. I guess when he gets here, let me know what we're supposed to do.
4: Oh, you want it?
5: Man, well, hey, I'm a

0: man, you should see my hair in the morning before I wash it and comb it out. You dig?
1: Yeah, I understand he wears disguises.
2: Really?
1: Yeah.
3: I think we should do the sequel to Jumpin' Jack Flash and Action Jack.
4: All in one.
3: Yes, call it Action Jumpin' Jack Jackson.
5: Exactly which Michael Jackson are we talking about anyway?

0: listen, I gotta go because they probably meet me right now.
1: Okay, everybody, that's a wrap.

0: Oh yeah, check it out. Give me a D.
1: D.
0: Give me an I.
1: I.
0: Give me an S.
1: S.
0: Give me a C.
1: C.
0: Give me an O.

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So many nights I woke up out of a dream of blue seas.

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But when it ring, just pick it up and receive. When you finish, put down the receiver and carry on. 'Cause the sun will always shine.

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1: Kiss me.
2: Good to have you back, guys. Good to have you back.
3: You guys just sent in my family buses, did you?
2: Hey, you told me to keep it a secret.
4: Hey, don't worry, they're gonna be plenty surprised.
3: Great.
2: Hey, let's get out of here.
3: Let's go to the truck.
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0: Chicago about a year ago. You didn't keep in touch?
1: Good to have you back, man. How long are you going to stay?
0: I don't know. Larry, why don't you go grab a beer?
1: Oh, sure.
2: Hey, Charlene!
0: Let's take a ride.

0: What up?
1: Are you on your way?
2: Yeah, I'm on my way.
1: Well, look, hurry up, because everyone's here, okay?
2: All right, so I'm on my way.
3: This is some of the lingua franca of the funk business. And people come from miles around with an almost religious devotion to get on.